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Hour two of The Cannon Show is on for September 17th. If you got a birthday today, happy birthday. You're celebrating today with Patrick Mahomes. I'm not a KC fan, but how do you not love Patrick Mahomes? He's turning 31.

0: it's Cannon. This is the Cannon Show on Q101. Is Cannon, what's up?
1: Well, we'll do a shout out, do not do. I just adopted a new 3-year-old dog about a week and a half ago. And he is doing wonderful.
0: I love that. It's not just a dog. It's an appetizer with separation anxiety.
1: Yep. 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
1: 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It doesn't matter. 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I wonder if it comes with a little garden hose that you can poke all the way through the back.
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1: Meridian weather. This evening, skies are mainly clear. It's still warm out there, but as the sun sets, temperatures will quickly drop. We'll get down to the upper 60s later tonight into your Friday morning. But the heat is still on. Expect

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0: it's Cannon. You're listening to The Cannon Show right here on Q101. Let's drop a truth bomb on The Cannon Show. What's your name?
1: Hi, I'm Katie.
0: Katie, what's your truth bomb?
1: So the man I'm dating, we met online. He's in prison. And he is more of a man than most men will ever be.
0: Oh, like, oh. Okay. Is that right? Tell me about the relationship.
1: It is beyond the best relationship I've ever been in. Like, when we meet, there's no distractions. He understands structure and discipline if he does something wrong. Like, there's eye contact for hours. He's always emotionally available. He calls me at the exact same time he says that he's going to. It's always 7:14 in the morning. I love that about him. And like, he's got a genuine sense of humor. Like, he's just like truly the best guy.
0: Now, you seem like a normal girl. Like, you could pick any man who's not in prison. This is who you're in love with.
1: Yeah. I mean, like, again, like, it's the best relationship. Like, our level of emotional connection is just beyond, like, it's just so great. He really understands me and listens to me, and like, he's there for me.
0: And what, if you don't mind me asking, what is he in for?
1: I mean, we don't have to talk about that. Like, I don't really care.
0: Okay.
1: What everyone else thinks about our relationship, I'm happy.
0: Definitely murder. Excuse me.
1: His name's Brian.
0: Brian D. Blop. I'm sorry, I had to throw that in there. All right, thank you.
1: You're welcome.
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Hour three of The Cannon Show is on. We're glad you're chilling with us. Thank you. The man, the myth, the legend, the man with a bunch of wives. Akon is here next on The Cannon Show. The rumor is he's got like four wives. 800-669-1010. You got questions for Akon? 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The Cannon Show's on.

0: 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Akon's chilling on the Cannon Show. Yesterday we were talking about the power of positive vibes in music. What other things give you positive energy, man?
1: Oh, man, you know, like just seeing people happy, giving. Definitely does. But more than anything, just seeing how people are, you know, impacted positively by the good music that we try to put out to the audience.
0: Akon's chilling on the Cannon Show. 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
6: Meridian weather.
7: This evening, skies are mainly clear. It's still warm out there, but as the sun sets, temperatures will quickly drop. We'll get down to the upper 60s later tonight into your Friday morning. But the heat is still on. Expect near 100.

0: 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You're listening to The Cannon Show right here on Q101. Akon says everybody thinks he's short until they meet him. How tall are you?
1: It's so 6'1".
0: You're super tall.
1: That's what I'm like, but everybody thinks I'm short.

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1: You found the Cannon Show. We had a really good time hanging out with Akon today. A lot of really fun questions. 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

0: 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My name is Cannon. Is this my friend Jenny B?
1: Yeah, and Christy's with me. What's going on?
0: How is work today, ladies?
2: It's boring without Franz the plumber.
0: Let me just explain to everyone. They worked with a guy. His name was Franz. He's a plumber, and apparently he doesn't work there anymore.
2: He's working at my house.
0: Oh, he's doing, like, side work for you at your house? What if he's going through your underwear drawer?
2: Oh, I don't care, as long as he's
1: not wearing it.
2: Yeah, right.
0: He might be wearing it.
1: All the power to him.
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1: What's good, man?
2: Hey, yo, this is Brando. I'm calling from Mascow's and Treatment Center. My 28-day sober.
1: Bro, I absolutely love that. We're sending you all the love in the world, man. 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
2: Meridian weather.
3: This evening, skies remain clear. It's still warm out there, but as the sun sets, temperatures will quickly drop. We'll get down to the upper 60s later tonight into your Friday morning. But the heat is still on. Expect

0: 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Shout-outs on The Cannon Show, 877-801-SHOW. This man misses his hometown.
1: Hey, what's up? It's your boy, Shell Finney. Give a shout-out to Providence.
0: Yeah!

0: 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This is the Cannon Show on Q101. It's the Cannon Show. Shout out time.
1: Shout out to my wife, Sarah.
0: Yeah, what's she up to right now?
1: Cooking, I think.
0: Nice. Well, now that you've shouted out, maybe she'll feel good and she won't poison you for not helping and talking to me on the radio.
1: Yes, sir.

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1: 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Welcome in.

0: Hey, it's Cannon. You're listening to The Cannon Show right here on Q101. You want to spread some love? 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
4: Meridian weather. This evening, skies are mainly clear. It's still warm out there, but as the sun sets, temperatures will quickly drop. We'll get down to the upper 60s later tonight into your Friday morning, but the heat is still on. Expect near 100-degree weather later tomorrow.

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0: 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All right, so you've got a request of love and devotion for your wife. What's her name?
1: Her name is Angel.
0: Your wife's name is Angel. That's amazing. Oh, is she an angel, man?
1: Oh, the best.
0: Sent from heaven. How long you been married?
1: We got married in July.
0: Oh, you just got married. That's amazing. Congratulations.
1: Yeah. Thank you.
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humidity as well. Of course, though, it's still summer, it's still warm. Now, temperatures will climb to the mid-90s later this Thursday afternoon. Lots of sun expected. I'm meteorologist Matt Standridge.

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1: Meridian weather. Today, expect mainly clear skies, but temperatures will cool off a little bit more. Expect some upper 60s as we start your Friday morning. Now, Friday looks hot and sunny. Highs will climb to near 100 in the afternoon and low.

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5: Tonight, expect mainly clear skies, but temperatures will cool off a little bit more. Expect some upper 60s as we start your Friday morning. Now, Friday looks hot and sunny. Highs will climb to near 100 in the afternoon and low 100s at times this weekend. I'm meteorologist

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0: Friday nights belong to the Knights on Q101. 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
2: Meridian weather. Mainly clear skies, but temperatures will cool off a little bit more. Expect some upper 60s as we start your Friday morning. Now, Friday looks hot and sunny. Highs will climb to near 100 in the afternoon and low 100s at times this weekend. I'm meteorologist Matt.

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2: Meridian weather. I expect mainly clear skies, but temperatures will cool off a little bit more. I expect some upper 60s as we start your Friday morning. Now, Friday looks hot and sunny. Highs will climb to near 100 in the afternoon and low 100s at times this weekend.

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4: Today, expect mainly clear skies, but temperatures will cool off a little bit more. Expect some upper 60s as we start your Friday morning. Now, Friday looks hot and sunny. Highs will climb to near 100 in the afternoon and low 100s at times this weekend. I'm meteorologist Matt.

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16: Kelly just gave me an
17: idea. You're the king of side hustles.
16: Kelly just gave me a...
18: Kelly, I want a percentage of this one.
16: As much as me and Kelly get into it, she every once in a while, she'll actually have a good idea, and I'll take it and run with it. I'm storing it.
17: Hold on.
16: I'm storing it up here in my brain.
17: It's
16: my
17: what
16: brain.
17: You guys were talking about.
16: Yeah.
17: Okay, go ahead.
16: So I was telling Kelly, I was telling the room, that I was trying to find, Blake Shelton gave me an apron one time with a full-length picture of Blake Shelton on it, and I use it to grill when I'm grilling outside.
17: Uh-huh.
16: And so holidays are coming up, and I said, hey guys, guess what? I'm trying to, we're talking about merch and fulfillment and stuff, and I said, I'm trying to come up with a full-length apron that says Big Al on or whatever that people can buy for a Christmas gift.
18: Which is also, very on-brand because you love to grill.
16: Love to grill, right, yeah. Right. So,
19: yeah, but does anybody want just a regular old picture of Big Al?
18: So, I'm sure a lot of people do.
19: On an apron.
16: So,
19: there's more.
16: Oh. We do have a text thread with the guys. I think we call it the Thirst Trap Buddies.
17: Yeah, Thirst Trap Buddies.
16: Something like that.
17: Yeah.
16: And so...

0: homecoming king.
1: That's so fun.
2: That's great.
3: That's awesome. Look at you having a little popular son there.
4: What's his name? Give him a shout out.
0: Jordan.
5: So Jordan.
3: Well, Jordan, good luck becoming homecoming king. You go, king.
4: Anna was prom queen.
1: Thank you so much.
3: She was.
4: I've never been friends with a prom queen.
3: But now, yeah, you sit next to her every day.
1: I love that Justin brings it up.
3: Yeah.
1: It makes me very
3: happy. Look at that queen. What's up, Jennifer?
6: Hey, guys. So I called y'all about 4 weeks ago about my son, my grandson that was told that he was going to pass away, and he had a daughter or a sister that was 11 months older.
3: Yeah.
6: Well, today is her birthday.
3: Oh.
5: All right.
6: Happy birthday. She's turning two. Her name is Bella.
1: Aw.
6: And what, oddly enough, is her mom is a twin. I had twins back when the original September 11th happened. So now we have a reason to celebrate September 11th.
3: There you go. Happy birthday, Bella.
4: And the Towers were twins.
1: Yeah, the twin towers.
3: That is true. That's a fact right there, Justin. Thank you for that one.
1: Yeah.
3: For sure.
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0: right start this morning. A little bit cooler as you're headed out the door, but it is going to be a hotter day today. Lots of sun, highs in the upper 90s, feeling like it's up to about 103, and we may actually hit 100 Saturday and Sunday. I'm meteorologist Matt Stindard.
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11: We're going to be hooking up a teacher here with $500 for their classroom, possibly even a vacation. Because Visit Florida's hooking it up just like that. And Pilot Pen hooking it up too. So we're going to call one of our teachers here in about 40 minutes. And we are 50 minutes away from your first shot at winning some of your morning show money, or our morning show money, your share of $10,000. So far, we've given away about $3,000.
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11: All right, hooking up a teacher here in about 20 minutes. Worst date ever also coming your way. We love to hear those because you get all the details. But let's catch you up with what happened overnight with the celebrities, with the celebrity gossip. Anna and Kelly, what you got for us
12: today?
11: Well,
12: which baby news do you want to take? Gaga or Millie Bobby Brown?
13: Gaga.
12: Well,
11: Both are great.
14: I know that you love baby names.
13: I'm Google for Gaga.
12: All right, well, I'll take Lady Gaga then.
13: Okay.
12: So we already knew that she and Michael Polanski, her fiancé, still fiancé from what we understand, welcomed their first baby, but TMZ has now gotten the birth certificate. It's public record, right?
11: Yeah.
12: I feel bad because
11: we're prying.
12: I know. But we're still prying.
11: I know.
12: I'm spitting out protein bar. Y'all forgive me if it's on you.
13: Okay, before you get to that, isn't there another baby name that we've been wondering about that we don't know?
12: There's a ton of them. A lot of them never reveal their names. But
14: but you're all right. There's one.
13: I'm just saying, if they can get this one, it seems like they should be able to get
15: still hasn't announced.
11: How do we hide them?
14: There is
11: one.
12: If you can find birth certificates.

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7: I'm Cash Matlock with Queen City News Feed. Here's what's happening. Meridian police are announcing 5 recent arrests tied to investigations, traffic stops, and safety checkpoints across the city. The arrests include Jonathan Price on a felony fleeing charge, James Agent, Whitney Brown, and Tobias Windham on felony drug possession charges, and Demetrius Clay on a felon in possession of a firearm charge. Police say methamphetamine and oxycodone were recovered during several of the arrests. Assistant Chief Jarrell Thompson credited officers, detectives, and specialized units for their continued enforcement efforts across Meridian. All 5 defendants are presumed innocent until proven guilty. And a wanted man is behind bars in Neshoba County after an anonymous tip led deputies to his location Thursday. The Neshoba County Sheriff's Department says William Dakota Drake was arrested without incident just hours after his photo was shared with the public. Deputies also arrested Chad Bracken during the operation on a charge of hindering prosecution. Additional details have not been released. And absentee voting for the November election gets underway in Lauderdale County next week. Circuit Clerk Renee Covert says voters who qualify can cast absentee ballots at the Circuit Clerk's office during regular business hours. Mississippi requires voters to have an eligible reason to vote absentee, including certain work, disability, or out-of-country circumstances. The office will also open from 8 until noon October 24th and 31st for absentee voting. The deadline to register for the November 3rd election is Monday, October 5th. I'm Cash Matlock. 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

0: start this morning a little bit cooler as you're headed out the door, but it is going to be a hotter day today. Lots of sun, highs in the upper 90s, feeling like it's up to about 103, and we may actually hit 100 Saturday and Sunday. I'm meteorologist Matt Standard.
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7: I'm Cash Matlock with Queen City News Feed. Here's what's happening. Meridian police are announcing 5 recent arrests tied to investigations, traffic stops, and safety checkpoints across the city. The arrests include Jonathan Price on a felony fleeing charge, James Agent, Whitney Brown, and Tobias Windham on felony drug possession charges, and Demetrius Clay on a felon in possession of a firearm charge. Police say methamphetamine and oxycodone were recovered during several of the arrests. Assistant Chief Darrell Thompson credited officers, detectives, and specialized units for their continued enforcement efforts across Meridian. All 5 defendants are presumed innocent until proven guilty. And a Lauderdale County Chancery judge has set a March 2027 trial over Meridian's proposed annexation of property near the Sonny Montgomery Industrial Park. Chancellor Austin Terry scheduled the trial for March 29th through April 2nd. The town of Marion says it does not oppose Meridian's proposal, while Briarwood Residents for an Independent Community has formally objected. Brick argues Meridian should demonstrate it is adequately serving previously annexed areas before expanding further. Meridian disputes that argument. You can read the full story on our website. And America's Freedom Tribute is coming to East Mississippi Veterans Park October 9th through the 11th. The free event will feature an 80% replica of the Vietnam Veterans Memorial Wall, along with an educational display highlighting American military service from World War II through today. Exhibits will be open 24 hours a day for self-guided viewing. Admission is free. I'm Cash Matlock. 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

0: start this morning a little bit cooler as you're headed out the door, but it is going to be a hotter day today. Lots of sun, highs in the upper 90s, feeling like it's up to about 103, and we may actually hit 100 Saturday and Sunday. I'm meteorologist Matt Stindard.
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10: So the phones are still broken. We're making progress. The phones, so if we're talking about Feel Good, they're ringing. You just can't hear us.
11: So we're making progress.
10: So figuring it out. Well, we could go around.
12: In progress.
10: We could go around the room and see what we're feeling good this morning. Big Al Mack, what's your Feel Good Friday aside from getting a date?
11: Well, that was it. I mean, I got my little, I got to find out a name for her. Give me a minute.
10: You met in the DMs?
11: Yes.
10: DMica.
11: Sure. DMica. So me and DMica are going to hang out. And she said, maybe I'll just swing by there because I'm about to leave the office. Because I could say
10: today?
12: Here?
11: Yeah.
12: Here?
11: She
12: right
11: lives like
12: now?
11: 5 minutes away. I don't know.
10: Oh.
11: I said, yes.
10: Tell her
11: I don't
10: to come
11: know.
10: Now.
11: I have no idea. I have no idea.
10: Oh, yeah.
11: She said maybe.
10: Because she'd get here in the next 10 minutes.
12: Yeah.
10: That'd be awesome.
12: I just freaked out being like, oh, my God, first impressions. Like, she's going to meet us. And I realized that she definitely already knows us.
10: Yeah.
11: Yeah.
10: Because she listens.
12: Yeah.
10: Kind of. So
12: just,
10: maybe. Kelly, what's your Feel Good Friday?
13: I don't have anything planned. So that means I get to go to the grocery store today. It's one of my favorite things. I don't understand people that do grocery delivery or have it picked up at the car.
10: I don't trust the picking my bananas and my peaches.
13: Right.
10: We were just talking about this off air yesterday.
13: I want to pick my own vegetables and fruit. I love going down the aisles and looking at what's on the clearance section and seeing all my people. I'm very excited. And Friday is digital coupon. You get extra bonus points for gas.
12: Okay.
13: Yeah, very excited.
10: You want to save money? Talk to Kelly Raspberry. She got you. Anna, what's your Feel Good Friday?
12: I'm going to be really sporty spice this weekend because tomorrow I'm going to go cheer on my alma mater, TCU, Horned Frogs.
11: Yeah.
12: And then on Sunday, I'm going to go to a baseball game to see the Texas Rangers and then also watch football, all that

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2: 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Eliquis can cause serious and potentially fatal bleeding. 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
4: I'm Cash Matlock with Queen City News Feed. Here's what's happening. Meridian police are announcing 5 recent arrests tied to investigations, traffic stops, and safety checkpoints across the city. The arrests include Jonathan Price on a felony fleeing charge, James Agent, Whitney Brown, and Tobias Windham on felony drug possession charges, and Demetrius Clay on a felon in possession of a firearm charge. Police say methamphetamine and oxycodone were recovered during several of the arrests. Assistant Chief Darrell Thompson credited officers, detectives, and specialized units for their continued enforcement efforts across Meridian. All 5 defendants are presumed innocent until proven guilty. And a wanted man is behind bars in Neshoba County after an anonymous tip led deputies to his location Thursday. The Neshoba County Sheriff's Department says William Dakota Drake was arrested without incident just hours after his photo was shared with the public. Deputies also arrested Chad Bracken during the operation on a charge of hindering prosecution. Additional details have not been released. And absentee voting for the November election gets underway in Lauderdale County next week. Circuit Clerk Renee Covert says voters who qualify can cast absentee ballots at the Circuit Clerk's office during regular business hours. Mississippi requires voters to have an eligible reason to vote absentee, including certain work, disability, or out-of-country circumstances. The office will also open from 8 until noon October 24th and 31st for absentee voting. The deadline to register for the November 3rd election is Monday, October 5th. I'm Cash Matlock. Follow us on Facebook or visit queencitynewsfeed.com.

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dry start this morning. A little bit cooler as you're headed out the door, but it is going to be a hotter day today. Lots of sun, highs in the upper 90s, feeling like it's up to about 103. And

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Knights celebrating homecoming tonight against Union, and we'll have the game starting at 6:30 with pregame and kickoff at 7 here on Q101. Lamar hosting Starkville Academy tonight. That game will be at Lamar and over on 97 OKK. And you've also got Meridian hosting Columbus. That game will be over at 95.1 The Beat tonight. And Clarkdale's on the road at Sebastopol, Newton at Southeast Lauderdale, Northeast at Forest, and Tuscaloosa Christian visiting Russell Christian tonight. Enterprise at North Forest, Choctaw Central at Lake, Newton County at Scott Central, Choctaw County at Kemper County, Philadelphia hosting Bay Springs, Heidelberg hosting Taylorsville, Wayne County hosting George County, and some more private school games, Newton County Academy at Central Holmes, Silva Bay at Kemper Academy, and Wayne Academy on the road in Flora to take on Tri-County Academy. So best wishes, good luck to all of our area teams. And, of course, cheer, band, and dance. Hope you have a good performance tonight, too.

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feeling like about 103 or so. We'll stay mainly clear, no rain chances today. We'll stay dry and hot this weekend, temperatures near 100. I'm meteorologist Matt Standridge.

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I'll give you some more details about the event coming up in minutes here on Q101.

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1: We're going to check back in on your weekend weather with Maddie Standridge in minutes, along with Doja Cat and Taylor Swift. And we mentioned earlier, tomorrow is a big event, the Lean On Me Jubilee, the third annual Lean On Me Jubilee. It's going to be all at the Max starting at 9 a.m. tomorrow morning. And you're going to have the 5K and fun run tomorrow as well. And you can actually still register for that event over at timethenumber2run.net. 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
8: Meridian weather. There's a lot of sun out there, and temperatures are quickly climbing. We'll end up in the upper 90s today across eastern Mississippi, western Alabama, feeling like about 103 or so. We'll stay mainly clear, no rain chances today. We'll stay dry and hot this weekend, temperatures near 100. I'm meteorologist Matt Standridge.

lunch. Never too early to get a request in at 601-693-4101. Well, Ella Langley played Oxford last night as everyone's getting set for, what is it, the Kiffin Bowl this weekend with Q101? Just

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Morissette plays here on the Q at Lunch. I am Rob. Something you want to hear, just text me at 601-693-4101. We'll check on your weekend weather coming up and more throwbacks on the way from Janet and Jason Mraz. And tomorrow's college football schedule. I know there's a schedule, but mainly we're talking about one game, right? It's in Oxford tomorrow night, 6:30. It's going to be Ole Miss and LSU, and that game will be over on ABC. And they have announced that Morgan Freeman, of course, he is an Ole Miss guy. He's going to be the celebrity guest picker on College Game Day tomorrow morning. And I was actually looking at some third-party websites for tickets.

0: tickets for tomorrow night's game. Someone has actually done this. They have listed one single ticket, one ticket, for $17,000 on one of those sites. So if you've got $17,000 extra dollars laying around, you could go to the game. That's the most expensive ticket. The cheapest ticket sitting at about $1,000.
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2: Meridian weather. There's a lot of sun out there and temperatures are quickly climbing. We'll end up in the upper 90s today across eastern Mississippi, western Alabama, feeling like about 103 or so. We'll stay mainly clear, no rain chances today. We'll stay dry and hot this weekend, temperatures near 100. I'm meteorologist Matt Standridge.

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1: We're going to check on your football forecast for tonight with Maddie Standridge next, along with some Eddie Sheeran. And yes, big games happening all across the area tonight, highlighted by homecoming at the Kingdom in Collinsville as the West Lauderdale Knights taking on Union. And we'll have the game right here at Q101, 6:30 with a pregame and kickoff at 7. 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You got Lamar hosting Starkville Academy. That game will be over on 97OKK tonight. Meridian High, their first home game at the Ray against Columbus. And that game, you can check that one out over at 95.1 The Beat. And other area games of interest, Clarkdale at Sebastopol, Southeast Lauderdale hosting Newton, and Southeast on the road at Forest. So good luck to all of our area teams. Safe travels, and also band, dance, and cheer. Hope you have a good performance tonight.
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1: There's a lot of sun out there and temperatures are quickly climbing. We'll end up in the upper 90s today across eastern Mississippi, western Alabama, feeling like about 103 or so. We'll stay mainly clear, no rain chances today. We'll stay dry and hot this weekend, temperatures near 100. I'm meteorologist Matt Standridge.

Hope you have an awesome rest of your Friday. Ryan is in next. Of course, he'll do some trivia at 3:20 with Fizz and Sips. Your drive at 5 later on with Magnolia Beverage. And West Lauderdale football tonight. It's the homecoming game against Union right here on Q101. And make wise decisions tonight. You know what I mean. It's homecoming.

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1: 204 and 92 in the Queen City on a finally Friday. Coming up, we got West Lauderdale Night Football homecoming action at the Kingdom. Ironically enough, I'm going to be on the play call with Lee Taylor. Never done it once in my life, but I'm doing it for homecoming. We'll talk about that coming up. Also, Lean On Me Jubilee, third annual event happening this Saturday. We're going to be live at it. I've got afternoon trivia coming up a little bit later on. And there is an ongoing mystery here at the radio station involving some loose $1 bills continuing to show up on our break table in the back. I'm going to talk more about this coming up in minutes on Q101 with Ed Sheeran's latest

It's a feel-good Friday on Q101, your hit music connection to 1994. Maybe that doesn't feel so good, but on the way, we'll check in with old Maddie Stanridge and see what's happening weather-wise this weekend. Got one of the most sought-out college football games of the preseason, and now the season happening tomorrow with the return of Lane, who is fearing for his safety and his players' safety when they go back to Vaught Hemingway in Oxford tomorrow. That's going to be a fun one. We got a lot going on here locally as well. Of course, you got a homecoming action for the West Lauderdale Knights tonight, taking on Union, looking for their first win of an 0-3 season thus far. We'll have that coverage here on Q101 at 6:30. Tomorrow is the third annual Lean On Me Jubilee happening in downtown, starting at 9 o'clock there at the Max. It's a suicide prevention and awareness event. We'll actually be there live at it. And on top of all that, there is this ongoing mystery here at the radio station. I do not kid you. I'm not making this up at all. On Monday, I walked into the radio station, and the way that we walk in here as an employees, we come in the back door, which comes to our break room, and there is a table there in that break room. Like I'm imagining so many people at so many places of work have a table in their break room. I noticed sitting on said table, nothing else but a single dollar bill. Didn't think anything about it. Come in on Tuesday, I notice that there are now two single dollar bills sitting on the table. I think you see where I'm going here. Leading up to today, there are now four single dollar bills sitting on the table in our break room, and no one knows where they came from or why they're there or who left them there. Even our owner

0: Clay Holiday himself asked, what's going on with these dollars back here in the break room? And where do they come from and what are they for? As this mystery continues, I will continue to keep you up to date.
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2: Meridian weather. It is really hot out there this afternoon. Temperatures have hit the upper 90s. Feels like it's a touch above 100 degrees, but we may actually hit 100 Saturday and Sunday for highs as sunny, hot weather continues. Storm chances may return next week. I'm meteorologist Matt Standridge. Q101.

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1: 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And they don't just make dirty sodas. They've got, of course, all of your favorite dirty soda flavors, but they've got different energy drink concoctions and freshly squeezed lemonade and all different types of loaded teas, non-loaded teas. And you know what? I'm excited, actually, for the first time, I'm going to actually be able to ask the ladies at Fizz and Sips, because tonight they're going to be set up at the Kingdom for a homecoming action for the West Lauderdale Knights. As it turns out, I am going to be stepping in to help out Lee Taylor with calling the game on the radio tonight. So that'll be fun. That'll be something I've never done on the radio before. Seems like I've done just about pretty much anything else, but I'll limp through that with Lee tonight. And Fizz and Sips is going to be there. So if you're heading out to the homecoming action between the Knights and Union, you could win today's trivia and get your free Fizz and Sips, and then go and redeem said Fizz and Sips coming up either tonight at the West Lauderdale homecoming game or tomorrow at the third annual Lean On Me Jubilee, which we will also be live there at it. So Fizz and Sips is out and about. Here we go with today's question, which I find rather odd, but only 2% of Americans don't have one of these. What do you think it is? And I'll go ahead and help you out a little bit here from the beginning. It's not a physical, you know, tangible thing that you can put your hands on. This is something that you are given or not given at birth, depending on, you know, the choice of your parentals. It's funny because I've got one, and I used to confuse mine when I was younger. I couldn't exactly pronounce it. So the way I pronounced it became a nickname for me as a kid, because I've just been picked on my whole life, even by my family. But there are 2% of Americans that do not have one of these. And so a lot of people, especially at school, are embarrassed.

0: of them, because if this is ever brought up, so-and-so, you know, it'd be like, oh, that's your, yeah, it's my, blank, blank. Only 2% of Americans do not have one of these. 601-693-4101 for some free fizz and sips on a homecoming West Lauderdale Friday night here with Q101.
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9: Meridian weather. It is really hot out there this afternoon. Temperatures have hit the upper 90s. Feels like it's a touch above 100 degrees, but we may actually hit 100 Saturday and Sunday for highs as sunny, hot weather continues. Storm chances may return next week.

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1: Exactly 90 minutes away from quitting time and from your weekend, actually. But we are in the midst of afternoon trivia brought to you by Fizz and Sips, the mobile dirty soda shop. They don't have just dirty sodas. They've got the different energy drink concoctions and all different types of frozen coffees and loaded teas, unloaded teas. They're going to be at the West Lauderdale homecoming game tonight out at the Kingdom, and also going to be at the Lean On Me Jubilee downtown at the Max tomorrow starting at 9 a.m. So I've got you some free Fizz and Sips for grabs. If you can answer correctly today's following question, only 2% of Americans don't have one of these. What do you think it is? 601-693-4101. Only 2% of Americans do not have one of these. I have one of these and I use it regularly. You hear me say it on a daily basis. 693-4101. Hey, you're on with Q101. What's your guess?
2: Yes, would it be wisdom teeth?
1: Wisdom teeth. No, that is not it. This is something that is, this is something that is recognized by the government when you are first born. So, think on it. Try it again, okay? Hey, Q101, what'd you guess?
2: Belly button.
1: A belly button? That is not it, but try it again, all right? Belly button. Hello, Q101, what do you think it is?
2: They're not recognized as male or female.
1: Oh, okay. No, did not know that's the way you were going to take that hint. No, that is not it either. Don't overthink it. Normally, when children are born, you know, parents typically think, in a lot of cases, before, you know, their child is born, or maybe when they see their child, they'll say, this is what we're going to give him or her as a blank. And some of us have more than one of them. So try it again, all right?
2: Gotcha. All right, thank you.
1: Thanks. Hey, you're on with Q101. What's that right answer?
2: I'm going to guess middle name.
1: Yeah, you're going to guess, and that's going to be absolutely right. Yep. Uh-huh.
2: Awesome.
1: Who are we talking to?
2: Kara Roberts.
1: Hey, Kara Roberts, you are calling from where?
2: Waynesboro, and Tara, T-E-R-A.
1: Oh, excuse me, Tara Roberts, not Kara Roberts. Okay, what's going on in Waynesboro, Tara?
2: Oh, nothing. Absolutely nothing.
1: Okay. Well, listen, Tara, only 2% of Americans don't have one of these. It is a middle name. You got that because I think I helped you with a couple of the hints there. But either way, you did get it. So that gets you some free Fizz and Sips, which will you can come by and redeem here at the station within the next 10 business days. Hold on the line so I can get some info from you, but tell everybody who makes you a winner on the radio today, Tara.
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It's Q101, your hit music connection with Somber. I am Ryan, and I don't know if my body is ready to take on the heat in the press box tonight at the Kingdom for homecoming action. The West Lauderdale Knights still winless on the season thus far, and Clint is unable to join the broadcast tonight, and I was the last person that was asked that didn't have anything else to do. So I will be there in the broadcast booth beside Lee Taylor tonight. I've always been on this side of things for West Lauderdale Knight football. Now I will see how the sausage is made, so to speak, for homecoming action in the Kingdom. Like I said, Fizz and Sips is going to be there, our proud afternoon trivia sponsor, so you can get your dirty sodas or your energy drinks or whatever makes your heart content as the Knights are looking for their first win of the season, hosting Union at the Kingdom for homecoming. They had homecoming, the dance, last week, and then homecoming festivities were all this week, and they will have the homecoming game tonight, which we will have the coverage for you, starting pregame action at 6:30. Other games happening in the area: Columbus is at the Ray, taking on the Meridian High Wildcats. So you can hear that game over on our sister station, 95.1 The Beat. Starkville Academy is here in Meridian at Lamar. You can hear the Raiders over on across the hall at 97.0 KK. Clarkdale is at Sebastopol. Newton is at Southeast Lauderdale. Northeast Lauderdale at Forest. Tuscaloosa Christian is at Russell Christian. Enterprise is at North Forest. Choctaw Central at Lake tonight. Newton County taking the trip to Scott Central for a Friday night game. Choctaw County is at Kemper County. Germantown

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14: Meridian weather. It is really hot out there this afternoon. Temperatures have hit the upper 90s. Feels like it's a touch above 100 degrees, but we may actually hit 100 Saturday and Sunday for highs as sunny, hot weather continues. Storm chances may return next week. I'm meteorologist Matt Standridge.

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fighting. All my ops waiting for me to be you, I bet. 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

0: all new Noah Kahan on Q101 Inside Your Coors Light Drive at 5 Weekend Edition. It's called Orbiter. I am Ryan in with you. And coming up, we'll take a look at your weekend weather forecast with Matt Stanridge. I think we're supposed to dip down into the 60s tonight, just in time to go back up into the 90s tomorrow for the third annual Lean on Me Jubilee. We're going to be out there live at that event. It gets rolling at 9 o'clock, going until 2 o'clock at the Max. It is a free event. They're going to have a petting zoo, arts and crafts vendors, live entertainment, plenty to eat and drink. And they are promising a big surprise at 11 o'clock. They're not letting anybody know what's happening, but they are saying there's something big that's going to be happening at the Lean on Me Jubilee tomorrow at 11 o'clock. So make plans to definitely be there by 11. We'll be there. Hopefully, we will see you there. Meantime, we're getting ready for homecoming action out at the Kingdom for the West Lauderdale Knights. Knights looking for their first win on the season against Union. And as they look for their first win on the season, I will be setting shotgun with Lee Taylor on the play call tonight. Unfortunately, Clint is not able to make it to the game tonight, and I was the absolute last person they could ask, and I said yes, so I'm going to see how football play calling works from the other side. I've been on this side here in the studio for the last 12, 15 years, but no, we're going to pass this over to Morgan, let her run the board, and I'm going to trip my way right through, hopefully, what will be one of, or the only so far this year, West Lauderdale victories, as they are 0-3, but it is homecoming action out at the Kingdom. We will join up with that pregame coming up at around 6:30 on Q101.
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2: Meridian weather. This evening, it is really warm still out there. Temperatures are going to be quickly falling as the sun sets with slightly lower humidity. In fact, we'll end up in the 80s after sunset, low 70s tonight, mainly clear skies. Then we get even hotter for your weekend. Temperatures near 100 both Saturday and Sunday afternoon. I'm meteorologist Matt Stindridge.

0: 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We're a part of Digio Strategies, a full-service media company that also includes
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7: Meridian weather. This evening, it is really warm still out there. Temperatures are going to be quickly falling as the sun sets with slightly lower humidity. In fact, we'll end up in the 80s after sunset, low 70s tonight, mainly clear skies. Then we get even hotter for your weekend. Temperatures near 100 both Saturday and Sunday afternoon. I'm meteorologist Matt Stindrich.

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1: All right, the Knights are now 0-3 following the 35-6 loss against a real good 6A ball club, the Neshoba Central Rockets. 0-3 for the first time since 2017. Coach, your first season as a head coach. However, that season, the Knights turned it around that week 4 and eventually finished the season 9-5. And yes, I'm trying my hardest to speak it into an existence. But, Coach, first of all, welcome to the show. And I know it's easy to let the hill turn into a mountain when losses continue to build like this. But how is the team as a whole doing after these last few weeks?
2: Well, you know, it's been no ifs, ands, or buts about it, Lee. I've said it every week. We haven't played three just pushover football teams. You're going to look around in late November and probably see all three of them still playing. Seminary's going to probably play for a 3A South State Championship. They got toughest district probably in the state of Mississippi just sitting down there with the guys they play. Morton is completely rolling and got a really good squad, and the same for Neshoba. You know, in 27 years, you'd be hard-pressed to find a better front six. The guys in the box there for Neshoba's defense were just really, really, really, really good. So as far as where are we, very pleased with our kids. You know, I told them after the ball game, you know, we got to get better at the little things that we do. I know people get tired of hearing me say that, but that goes back to, I think, the biggest things. That's what wins the tough ball games, and that's what we've been successful with in the past, is just taking care of the little things. And we still have that type of stuff we got to clean up.
1: Coach, injuries, we've talked about them week in and week out, but you start out the preseason, Jamboree, quarterback injured. You start out first week of the season, offensive lineman injured, defensive lineman injured, second week of the season. Now, from what I understand, you're kicker. But do you find yourself saying, give me a break?
2: You're laughing because of the look on my face. Again, never seen anything quite like exactly what we got going on. Nobody's fault that it's happening, but it really gets hairy. We got the lowest numbers that we've had. We knew that going into the year. And then you look around and we got the most injured that we've ever had at one point in time. So, it gets pressing just to find a body at times. Alex did. He come up injured, and we hope for a speedy recovery on him. He will probably have some surgeries that will take place in a couple weeks. But, we just got to keep plugging along.
1: Yeah, I know that's your mindset. And when you're facing injuries to your starters, that means playing younger kids. That means coaching them up, so to speak. And the fans, most of the time, just see the wins and losses. But here's where most people do not see you guys and the impact that you have on younger players. How do you and your coaches go about positioning the team and the players with that next man up mentality?
2: Well, it kind of goes back to the way I answered your first question about the doing little things. It's repetition. It's doing it the same way, doing it the right way. And generally, that'll take care of most of the issues with a younger person or even a not as equipped. And what I mean by that is, okay, for example, Friday night with Neshoba, we were outmanned in just about every spot by size, by strength, by speed. And, you know, if you make the mistakes in the technical aspect of the game, if you don't do the little things right, if you don't position my hands exactly the way I need to, if I don't have my feet working exactly where they're supposed to work, it's more difficult to win as far as that rep, not even the game, but that rep. So it's just mainly a mindset of we got to keep doing the little things right and keep working towards what our overall goal is.
1: Homecoming 2026. It's a time of fun. It's a time of parades, a time of reunions, time of dress up, and it's also a time for interruptions for a football team. These are moments these players will always remember, especially those seniors, Coach. What are some here's a personal thing. What are some favorite memories as a student, as a player, and now as a coach during homecoming week for you?
2: Go ahead and put me on the spot there. I think it's great, but I've had a philosophy for a long time, and it's, I wish everybody put as much emphasis into every week as they do into homecoming. Homecoming's a very special thing all over the place, but I don't understand who's coming home. The kids that are celebrating it are all here.

0: every day. You know, very, very festive, very hectic, I would say. A lot of things going on all week long, a lot of distractions, so to speak, from the football program. But it's a plus, and it creates team building, I guess you would say, in the community.
1: Let's go back to Brock Clay's homecoming days. You avoided that question. I don't know if I said it where you heard it, but I did want to know a favorite homecoming memory from you back as a player.
0: Sadly, I'm afraid it's not going to be a very, very awesome one. My biggest homecoming memory is my senior year sitting in our quarterback's living room with a group of people. And
1: can we say his name?
0: Yeah, we can say
1: Paul Phillips.
0: Paul Phillips, yeah. That's right. Sit on Paul's couch, and another young man, Trey Lockley, was sitting there with me. And about 8:30, we decided to get up and go home so we could get ready to play the football game. And that's exactly I took a lot of grief from a lot of people on that particular issue, but I did. That's my biggest standout memory of homecoming, was specifically leaving. Okay. And going home.
1: Oh, man, that brought up a name, Trey Lockley. Man, I hear Paul's name all the time, but Trey, man, I miss him. Yeah, he was a fantastic player. Mine, I know you didn't ask, but I'm going to provide it. It was during homecoming week, and we were, of course, we had not done any of the festivities prior during that week, and it was an assistant coach that we had decided to go take care of, his home for him. Somebody let the cat out of the bag, because he was back to his house within moments of us arriving and threatened to call the law. We were shaking in our boots for quite a few minutes before he said, get home.
0: I'm going to say that's going to be a pastor. Is that correct?
1: I don't think so. I'm trying to think
0: of
1: his name.
0: Was that Coach George?
1: No, it was definitely not Coach George.
0: Okay.
1: He would have probably been like, I'll help you.
0: Okay.
1: I can't remember his name. It was not Coach Knight, but it was about the same time that that Coach Knight came on board. I can't remember his name, though. We'll probably remember it afterwards.
0: And probably so.
1: But, Coach, once again, we're talking with head coach of the West Lauderdale Knights, Coach Brock Clay, during your coaches show. How do you instill in your team that this week can easily become a distraction and to avoid those things?
0: I'll be honest, Lee, we haven't discussed it. I kind of just leave it. Maybe that's experience. Maybe that's getting old. I don't know. I've kind of left it exactly where it is, and hopefully it'll stay there.
1: Coach, Union Yellow Jackets, young team, trying to figure things out, as Coach Wren told me yesterday as I texted him. But they're 1-2. Lone win came at the start of the season, defeating Philadelphia. Now have lost two in a row against some pretty good teams, Scott Central and Enterprise. And this comes after last year's undefeated regular season. Did an outstanding job. And you know Coach Wren. He knows you. So tell us a little bit about both he and his team this year.
0: I've enjoyed the week because we don't have to have a scout book. We can run our plays, and it's you know, we're running their defense, they're running our defense, we're running their offense, they're running our offense. It's very I'm not gonna say easy, but it's just, it's not learning somebody else's system, I guess you would say. So, yeah, very familiar. Coach Wren was here with us for a long time. We're really close. All of us still talk. Matter of fact, we got his paint machine out here that we painted the field with yesterday. So he'll pick it up Friday night after the game. But, you know, very close to those guys. You know, known them all for a long time. And some of them even played here. So, you know, great group of guys. Very solid football team. I think that's the one thing that he would say about us and us about them, as far as they're going to be soundly coached. They're going to do the things that they're supposed to do. And, you know, it's going to come down to mistakes and who makes the most as far as how they play.
1: And you brought up, you kind of alluded to what I'm about to ask you. When you're facing a team who is led by a former assistant coach, such as Coach Jordan Wren, who might know some tendencies that other coaches might not know, does that make a coach want to change things up a little bit?
0: Yes and no. You know, as far as change things up, yeah, you're always looking for an edge or something that can benefit you. But as far as as far as our scheme, I mean, we just got to do it better than the person in front of us. And I think that's the big goal for us, and that's what our strive is to do.
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5: What does it mean to believe in Jesus? That word believe. We hear about that all the time in our churches.
6: 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On next gen control.
5: Yesterday the sun rose. Hopefully tomorrow the sun will rise too. According to our common sense, we believe that the sun is going to rise tomorrow. Therefore, we have plans. We have feelings about tomorrow, and our life evolves around the fact that the sun is going to rise. Well, in the same light, what if you believed that Jesus was who he says he was? That it was just fact. That it was what your life was centered around, right? That's what I offer to you as a solution to the answer of what it means to believe. If you believe that Jesus took the nails for you, that he died on the cross so that you could be free of your sin, what would that do to your life? For one, you would want to obey him. Number two, you would have a love for him that goes beyond any other love you've ever experienced. So will you trust in Jesus? He wants you to, so he can give you salvation.
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0: Welcome back here to the Kingdom at West Lauderdale. Again, getting ready for week four of the high school football season. It's homecoming here at the Kingdom. West Lauderdale still trying to get in that win column. And the Union Yellow Jackets 1-3 for the first three games of the season after taking a victory to start out the season against Philadelphia 27-26. And then losing the last two against Scott Central and Enterprise Clark. Two great football teams, none the least. Scott Central defeated the Union Yellow Jackets 34-19. Enterprise Clark defeated the Yellow Jackets 19-14 last week. West Lauderdale has faced some brutal competition over the first few weeks. Seminary 37-6, and then Morton 49-34, and then last week against an outstanding 6A ball club 35-6. And not taking anything away from the upcoming ball clubs, but if you look at the clubs that we're facing over the next couple weeks compared to the ones that we have faced, I think a little bit better favor for the West Lauderdale Knights. And I'm going to bring in Program Director of Q101, Ryan Johnson. Ryan is filling in for Clint Jackson. I'll tell you what, I'm going to ask the listeners of Q101, as well as the West Lauderdale Knight faithful, to be in prayer for the Jackson family. Clint Jackson lost his father this morning, so we do ask for your thoughts and your prayers to go out to the Jackson family as he is away tonight, taking care of his family. So, again, West Lauderdale Knights, you've been airing them for a few years and listening on the other end. Now you get to come in here and be in the booth.
1: I've seen it for years, how it works on the other side of things, Lee. Now it's time to see how the sausage is made. And before we get off into it, of course, I really do want to send out love to Clint, who, of course, loves calling these games and just a horrible situation he's

0: going through right now. But nonetheless, it is homecoming action here for West Lauderdale football tonight. 0-3, you're looking for some type of a victory, and why not on homecoming where you've got a pretty stout crowd here to support the Knights?
1: And that's always the case. Great tailgating, great food, as we see the West Lauderdale Knights come in from the helmet, the black helmet there across the way. I'm going to go ahead and give the offense a list here real quick, offensively for the West Lauderdale Knights. Some good news as far as players coming back from injury. We've got an offensive line linemen returning tonight. That gives a little bit of depth. And we also have a quarterback that had a little, not sure how much he's going to be playing tonight, but he was able to practice this past week. I'm talking about Braylon Dixon. But Brett Dickerson, number 11, will get the start tonight. Number 6, Travion Mosley. Number 22, Will Robinson. Number 12, Cade Calvert. Number 21, Kipton Massey. Offensive line, 61, Noah McCaffrey. 67, Preston Thomas. 63, Jordan Williams. 65, Anthony Gowdy. 60, Zach Bankston. And number 66, Bryson Higginbotham, as the Knights will take over on offense following the coin toss this evening. The Knights will send back. You got number 6, Travion Mosley. Number 2, that is Thalen Wallace. I couldn't remember his last name. S.J. Cole, number 7, on the far side. But the Union Yellow Jackets, an outstanding team in their own, led by Jordan Wren.
0: Is that it?
1: On the ground kick, and then we'll go in the hands of Cade Calvert. Comes to this near side to the 35, and he'll get up to about the 38-yard line before being tackled. But yeah, Ryan, it's
0: starting the action with a onside kick here. Is that normally
1: a pooch kick on the ground so they don't get a return? You got three guys back there in the backfield, Ryan, that can actually take it to the house, and you know you're basically saying, I respect you guys. I'm not going to allow that.
0: Them to give that opportunity out, yes.
1: So here we go with the offense. Of course, led by Brett Dickerson, number 11. Probably will see Braylon Dixon at some point this evening, but just to keep it safe with that arm, Dickerson will get the start. He is being flanked by number 6, Travion Mosley. Mosley will get the carry. Gets up to about the 41-yard line. We'll see where the official marks it. Around the 41, a gain of 3, so we'll call it 2nd down and 7.
0: Any gain is a good gain at
1: this
0: point, right?
1: That's right. And that's what the Knights need to have happen. You need to take what the defense can give you, whether that's 3 yards a carry, maybe a four-yard carry every once in a while, and get that first down and just control the clock. Two receivers to the far side. That's Daylon Wallace in the slot to that far side. S.J. Cole wide right as the Knights are moving right to left. Dickerson calls for the snap. Another Travion Mosley carry. Gets up to the 44-yard line before being pushed back. And the side judge says 45-yard line, so a gain of 4. So we'll call it 3rd down and 3. So 3rd down and short for the Knights. In comes Lamarion Spencer. I'll tell you what, Ryan, I know that you've been back on the other end of the booth, but this Lamarion Spencer.
0: That's a name we hear a lot back at the station, yeah.
1: Travion will take over the quarterback position. Lamarion Spencer to his left. Two receivers to the far side. Spencer with the carry. Spencer to midfield. Gets over into the Union Yellow Jacket territory to the 47-yard line.
0: That's a first down, right?
1: That is a first down being brought to you by 2810 Coffee. You got to keep me on my toes on those sponsorships.
0: You know, we're very thankful for our sponsors to bring this broadcast to you each and every Friday night.
1: Actually say he was down at the 48-yard line. So, again, crossing into Union Yellow Jacket territory. Union wearing black helmets, white on white, while the Knights black on black. Those two receivers come to this near side. Mosley stays in the game. Another handoff to Spencer. Kind of trips up over his own feet, but still gets close to a first down.
0: Close to another one, right? Yeah. They're going to call that just shortly.
1: It's going to be close. Yep, they're going to call it for a first down.
0: All right.
1: First down being brought to you by 2810 Coffee. You ever tried 2810 Coffee?
0: I have. You need a little pick-me-up in the morning. 2810 Coffee has got what you need.
1: They have what's called a wiggy. You got to try a wiggy.
0: I don't know. Is that okay to say on the air? What? What is that?
1: It's a bagel with cream cheese, and you can get it with all the toppings on it and all that.
0: Okay.
1: It's really good.
0: All right. I'll have to try that.
1: Mosley's still in at quarterback. Spencer carries to the 35 near the 31-yard line. That offensive line giving a good push against a pretty nice-sized defensive lineman for that Union Yellow Jackets defense. It's going to be 2nd down and 3. Again, these two teams know each other quite well. Jordan Wren here for a few years as a co-offensive coordinator with Daniel Knox.